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2: What do you think? Is it possible for us to catch laziness from another person? According to the French National Institute of Health, who just studied this, the answer is a big yes. For example, let's say you and your partner plan to do your chores first thing Saturday so you can enjoy the rest of your weekend. But if one of you sits down for coffee and says, "Wow, I just don't feel like doing anything today," the other is likely to agree. I'm usually the agreeable one. The researchers say it's partly about wanting to fit in and partly about, quote, social influence bias, where people believe their attitudes and opinions should be similar to those of other people. For example, if you saw somebody take a financial risk by buying a particular stock, you might think they know something about stocks that you don't and decide to do the same, even if they have no idea what they're doing. The good news is we can also be energized by another person's behavior. I have that feeling just about every day when I'm in the gym.
3: Intelligence for your life.
0: And coming up, do you name your cars and your houseplants? Do you talk to your pets like they understand what you're saying? If so, I'll explain why researchers from the University of Chicago discovered those strange habits are signs of intelligence.
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0: Here's a fun piece I want to share with you. If you accidentally call your kid by your dog's name, or you mix up the names of two friends who look absolutely nothing alike, you're not alone. Happens to us in this house all the time. And by the way, you're not losing your mind either. There's actually a logical, scientific reason why name mix-ups happen to us. Dr. David Rubin is a psychology and neuroscience professor at Duke, and his research shows that our brain files names according to social groups, say a family group, a friend group, a work group, and when we root around in one of those files for a name, we may come up with somebody else's name by mistake and end up calling one family member by another family member's name, even the dog. Dr. Rubin also says we're considerably less likely to mix up names across relationship categories, say by calling your sister by a coworker's name. And it's not a question of age, because the research shows young people are just as likely as senior citizens to misname people. Now, interestingly enough, you won't end up calling your kids by your cat's name, because even though we consider cats part of the family, most cats don't respond to their name or come when they're called. So when you're calling your kid, you're much more likely to mix their name up with the dog's name and yell, "Time for dinner, Max. Matt."
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15: From the Storm Track 9 Weather Center.
16: A fair sky, muggy temperatures overnight with lows in the low 70s. More heat's on the way for the rest of the week. For Tuesday, plenty of sunshine, highs mid to upper 90s. And it stays sunny Wednesday and Thursday, highs both days upper 90s. Only the slightest chances for a pop-up storm each day. From the Storm Track 9 Weather Center, I'm meteorologist David Glenn.

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0: For my health and wellness files, check this out. Did you know a potato a day may keep your headaches away? Yeah, according to the University of Michigan, eating a medium-sized potato every day, russet or sweet, with the skin, can cut your incidence of migraines by a full 25%. What's going on? It comes down to the potassium in potatoes, which relaxes blood vessels. So you're less likely to get the constriction of blood vessels in the brain that cause migraine pain. Yay, taters.
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2: No, Tesh, we give Gerard, and I think if we, you've been married for 20 years now, right?
3: I have.
2: I'm at 34, so we've been married for 54 years total.
3: Yeah, not you, yes.
2: Not to each other.
3: In total, yes.
2: Okay. So I think we're qualified to bring you this next piece of intel. So from the Gottman Institute, this is the Relationship Institute, Marriage Institute in Seattle, I believe they are. They now are reporting that marital distress peaks twice a year. See how you feel, folks. The highest spikes in conflict occur in January after the stress of the holidays.
3: Oh, yeah.
2: And then in August, when summer breaks end and there's a shift in family logistics as school starts again. What do you say, father of three?
3: Oh, this is, first of all, my wife's also a teacher.
2: Yeah.
3: Oh,
2: yeah.
3: Which means
2: so
3: that
2: four of them.
3: She has spent the entire summer off, relaxed. She's been traveling. She comes back into town and she's a different person. And then all of a sudden school starts and she's back. All of the stress hits like a ton of bricks. It's totally.
2: Plus, so
3: totally
2: it's three schools
3: dynamic.
2: Now. Your wife's in one school, two kids are in another school, and then your 14-year-old is in ninth grade.
3: Yeah. So the logistics of managing all the schedules, but just her personality is so different when she comes back. And then the holidays, absolutely, post-holidays. But I would say January is just the time when we all overlap in having had a big event that is now over. I would say anytime there's a major event, if it's a big birthday that you're planning, a family wedding, anything, the aftermath, the like couple of weeks after, is a very stressful time on all your relationships.
2: Yep.
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17: From the Storm Track 9 Weather Center.
18: A fair sky, muggy temperatures overnight with lows in the low 70s. More heat's on the way for the rest of the week. For Tuesday, plenty of sunshine, highs mid to upper 90s. And it stays sunny Wednesday and Thursday, highs both days upper 90s. Only the slightest chances for a pop-up storm each day. From the Storm Track 9 Weather Center, I'm meteorologist David Glenn.

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4: Question for you. How do you usually sit? A lot of people, especially women, sit with their legs crossed with one leg draped over the other knee. You know what legs crossed looks like. But staying in that position too long can create some serious problems. So follow me here. Experts over at Mount Sinai Health System and Orlando Health say crossing one leg over the other actually shifts your pelvis way out of alignment, encouraging a slouched posture, and over time, this can lead to muscle imbalances and pain. It's because when you cross your legs, your muscles don't have to work so hard to keep you upright. If you do that consistently, your postural muscles can gradually weaken. Also, repeatedly crossing the same leg pushes one side of the pelvis higher than the other, which creates a chain of compensations all the way up through the back and the neck. It can even temporarily raise your blood pressure. We've talked about this before, which is why doctors, good doctors, ask you to keep both feet flat on the floor before taking a blood pressure reading. But beyond how you sit, the bigger issue is how long you stay there. Your body isn't designed to stay in any single position for more than about 30 minutes. So experts say make sure you keep getting up, moving, and stretching throughout the day, and be careful with all that leg crossing.
3: Intelligence for your life.
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12: From the Storm Track 9 Weather Center.
13: A fair sky, muggy temperatures overnight with lows in the low 70s. More heat's on the way for the rest of the week. For Tuesday, plenty of sunshine, highs mid to upper 90s. And it stays sunny Wednesday and Thursday, highs both days upper 90s. Only the slightest chances for a pop-up storm each day. From the Storm Track 9 Weather Center, I'm meteorologist David Glenn.

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0: Okay, ladies, please don't lord this over the man in your life, but yes, we now know your memory is better than his. It's official, and it's according to studies by Harvard Medical School and Brigham and Women's Hospital. And not only do women have better short-term memory, making them less likely to forget what they need at the supermarket, women also apparently have better long-term memory too, particularly when it comes to spoken recollection. So yeah, guys, that means she remembers everything we say. Apparently, this is all down to a woman's estrogen levels. Estrogen has a direct impact on brain neurotransmitters, which regulate mood, cognitive function, such as thinking and memory, and estrogen has also been found to improve short-term memory. There you have it. Do with this what you will.
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2: All right, I have an unusual fix for your stress, and so many of us live stressed out.
3: Oh, constantly.
2: You sniff a bar of soap.
3: Yeah.
2: Take 10 deep whiffs. Don't chop it up and snort it. Just take the whiffs. According to Kyoto University, that'll calm a racing mind as well as Prozac. That means half the group got Prozac. Wow. So 90% of soaps are infused with a natural scent compound called linalool, which calms the nervous system. Linalool is in lavender, which I love, rose and basil and thyme and jasmine, and the scent is best known for its role in helping you respond to stressful situations.
3: So the soap is great. This idea of linalool is fantastic, but also connecting. This is a thing, if you are in therapy for anxiety, you will learn. It's a technique called grounding, and it's where you look at things that are concrete. And it's where you anchor yourself. You anchor yourself to your sensory experience. So you look around the room and you say, there's a thermostat, there's a light switch, there's a doorknob. And you start to name things that are concrete. And there's nothing, in my opinion, this is opinion, there's nothing more powerful for getting you into the present moment like scent, because it connects to so many different parts of your brain. It connects so directly into your brain. So anytime you can really stop and think about what you're smelling and think about what you're experiencing, you're going to have a much better time.
2: The reason I'm smiling is that we were in the middle of a family meeting, and I was really sort of baring my soul and getting really almost like wound up and angry. And Gib stops and says, okay, Papa, I want you to look around the room and you pick a thing, and then you pick that, and you pick another thing, and then pick another thing. And I'm like, he got that from the radio show. I know.
3: He got it from therapy, too.
2: I know he did.
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15: From the Storm Track 9 Weather Center.
16: A fair sky, muggy temperatures overnight with lows in the low 70s. More heat's on the way for the rest of the week. For Tuesday, plenty of sunshine, highs mid to upper 90s. And it stays sunny Wednesday and Thursday, highs both days upper 90s. Only the slightest chances for a pop-up storm each day. From the Storm Track 9 Weather Center, I'm meteorologist David Glenn.

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3: Welcome back to Intelligence for Your Life, and we are living in a gig economy with a lot of people working side hustles to make ends meet, right? I'm John Tesh with the Side Hustle Report. 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Uber Eats drone deliveries will begin in Houston and Dallas before the end of the year, then expand into dozens of other U.S. cities. The drone delivery company, by the way, Uber bought, got its start delivering medical supplies by drone in Rwanda. 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
0: All right, be honest. Does it seem like the world today looks beige and blah? Design experts say our surroundings have become a lot less colorful. More than 80% of cars, for example, on the road today are black, white, gray, or silver. And a lot of the products we buy have followed the same trend. But adding a little color to your day could significantly boost your mood. Ingrid Fettel-Lee is the author of Joyful, The Art of Finding Happiness All Around You. She tells us our brains are wired to respond to bright colors. Thousands of years ago, our ancestors relied on vivid colors to spot ripe fruit or clear blue water to know they could drink. And those same brain circuits still light up today and make us feel energized, optimistic, and safe. But you don't need to repaint your house or buy a new car. Color psychologists say the biggest mood boost comes from adding color to the things you interact with every day. So everything from a coffee mug to a colorful phone case or even your front door. Those small moments create repeated positive signals all throughout the day.
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1: Question, does your mind frequently wander when you're working or studying? It may not be such a bad thing, say the experts, because a wandering mind isn't about boredom, a lack of attention, or even poor self-control. According to the Georgia Institute of Technology, people who daydream tend to have more intelligent, creative, and efficient brains than average. How about that? During the study, participants took intelligent tests that assessed their creativity and ability to solve problems. And then study participants were given MRI brain scans while they stared at a fixed point for 5 minutes and tried to keep their mind empty of thoughts. The result, it turned out that the people who daydreamed the most had a higher number of neural connections in the brain, and that allowed them to use less energy for mental tasks and made their brains more efficient. And that increase in efficiency, it meant the daydreamers had plenty of brain power left over, which allowed them to think about other things while also paying attention to the task at hand. Are you receiving all of this? Bottom lining it? If you daydream frequently, you're probably more intelligent and creative and have a more efficient brain than somebody who's laser focused. So embrace your daydreaming.
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3: A fair sky, muggy temperatures overnight with lows in the low 70s. More heat's on the way for the rest of the week. For Tuesday, plenty of sunshine, highs mid to upper 90s. And it stays sunny Wednesday and Thursday, highs both days upper 90s. Only the slightest chances for a pop-up storm each day. From the Storm Track 9 Weather Center, I'm meteorologist David Glenn.

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0: It's pretty wild that this story has showed up now because my grandkids have been begging for a dog and Gib is really resisting. But we now know it's something that can help a preschooler grow up to be well-behaved and considerate of others, adopting a family dog. Researchers from the University of Western Australia analyzed data involving more than 1,600 households with preschool-age children. When the three-year study ended, researchers found children who grew up with dogs were 30% less likely to show antisocial behavior and 34% more likely to show considerate behavior, like being polite and sharing toys. Children who played with a family dog at least three times a week, they were 74% more likely to be considerate of others on a regular basis compared to kids who rarely played with their pup. Lead researcher Dr. Haley Christian believes this is because children tend to become attached to the family dog, and loving another creature and taking care of it develops empathy, right? And it helps kids learn to put themselves in somebody else's shoes, to consider others' feelings, and anticipate what they might need or might they might want. And the more time kids spend playing with the pet and joining in on family dog walks, the greater their emotional development. So, Gib, if you want your preschooler to grow up to be a more considerate and empathetic human, adopt a dog.
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2: Let's talk about decision-making, Gib. Experts are saying stop second-guessing your decisions from now on. Here's a trick. You think about a decision while nodding your head yes. So nodding is, of course, a form of self-validation. Our brain is influenced by our body language. Gib's going to give us the lizard brain thing here, which I love. Nodding yes will increase your conviction about your decision and boost your self-confidence instantly.
3: Well, this is, I mean, this is more of like, this is why screens are so powerful in affecting your moods, why virtual reality affects your moods. Your brain can't tell the difference between perceived experiences and actual experiences. So if you're nodding, your brain is going to think, I agree with this.
2: Right.
3: And this is also, this reasoning right here is something that you and I both love about doing live performance, because you can't second guess your decisions.
2: Yes.
3: So, you know, nodding is a trick in life that will work for you. But when you're on stage, you're sort of forced to be fully in the moment to the point where you can't go back and get those 5 minutes back of you playing a song in a certain key. You just got to live with it.
2: Yeah.
3: So I just
2: make the mistake again, and it's jazz.
3: Yeah. That's what you said. One mistake is a mistake. Four mistakes in a row is jazz. Give your lizard brain a little boost, and the next time you're making a decision, just give yourself a little bit of extra self-confidence by nodding.
2: And when you come see us live in concert, and Gib and I are interacting with each other, you just take a look at our brains, because we're trying to figure out how to get through it without actually being arrested for saying something wrong.
3: I mean, you know, we always walk that razor's edge.
2: That's right.
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7: From the Storm Track 9 Weather Center.
8: A fair sky, muggy temperatures overnight with lows in the low 70s. More heat's on the way for the rest of the week. For Tuesday, plenty of sunshine, highs mid to upper 90s. And it stays sunny Wednesday and Thursday, highs both days upper 90s. Only the slightest chances for a pop-up storm each day. From the Storm Track 9 Weather Center, I'm meteorologist David Glenn.

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2: I just have to say I'm very impressed.
1: Intelligence for your life.
0: Ah, you've been working hard for months on end, and now you finally have a week off to relax. But by day two, you have a sore throat and a pounding headache. Doctors say this is no coincidence. It's called the, quote, letdown effect. It's not an official medical diagnosis, but it's very common, especially among high achievers. Because during prolonged stress, your body is fueled by hormones like cortisol and adrenaline. That keeps you functioning and ramps up your immune response. But when you finally allow yourself to relax, your stress levels drop, your immune system stands down, and all of a sudden, you're sick. Researchers have observed this pattern for years, and a study found that about 5% of people consistently get sick during weekends or vacations, usually in the first few days. The solution? Treat your vacation like a gradual landing, not a crash. Wind down major projects in the days before you leave instead of sprinting to the finish line, if you can do this. Hard for me. Protect your sleep. Stay hydrated. And build in at least one day to decompress before filling your itinerary with sightseeing and jet skiing.
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0: All right, we now know that these days the average person waits at least 4 months after they've started dating somebody to say, I love you for the first time. But what if you've already passed that chronological mark in your relationship and you or your partner still haven't said those three big words? Here's what experts say could be going wrong. First, you likely came of age in the 1980s. It's because when the divorce rate peaked in North America, people got freaked out in the 1980s. And according to human development expert Dr. Victor Harris, it's why a whole generation of kids from that era are now waiting longer than ever to commit to marriage and saying, I love you, because they don't want to repeat the mistakes their parents made and create all that pain. Plus, the increasing number of dating apps have created the dating version of FOMO, of course, fear of missing out. As psychologist Stan Tatkin puts it, a lot of people are so afraid of committing to the wrong person that they won't commit to anybody because they think a better option is potentially a swipe away. One more, being vague about your emotions gives you more power and protection. This is according to psychologist Dr. Scott Stanley, who believes not saying I love you is actually a move that protects people from the potential pain of being rejected. But Dr. Stanley says it could also backfire because it forces your partner to choose to either keep pursuing you or to move on to somebody else who is willing to say I love you.
1: It's intelligence for your life.
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13: A fair sky, muggy temperatures overnight with lows in the low 70s. More heat's on the way for the rest of the week. For Tuesday, plenty of sunshine, highs mid to upper 90s. And it stays sunny Wednesday and Thursday, highs both days upper 90s. Only the slightest chances for a pop-up storm each day. From the Storm Track 9 Weather Center, I'm meteorologist David Glenn.

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2: When I first saw this headline, I thought it was a typo. See what you think. We need to start embracing our stress. Really? Yeah. Instead of fighting it, according to Stanford health psychologist Kelly McGonigal, in her book, The Upside of Stress, McGonigal says, listen to this. If we think stress is harmful, the fact that we're experiencing it makes us think that something is wrong with us. Ooh. But she says, instead of fearing stress, we should think of it as something helpful. For example, she says, instead of thinking, my heart is pounding, I don't know how I'm going to get through this meeting with my boss, reframe it this way. My heart is pounding, which will give me energy to get through this meeting with my boss. I do this when I'm playing a concert, by the way, every time I play a concert. McGonigal says, we should just accept that stress comes from the territory and surf it like a wave. That's good. Instead of fighting it, fighting against it, and getting sucked into the stress riptide.
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8: From the Storm Track 9 Weather Center.
9: A fair sky, muggy temperatures overnight with lows in the low 70s. More heat's on the way for the rest of the week. For Tuesday, plenty of sunshine, highs mid to upper 90s. And it stays sunny Wednesday and Thursday, highs both days upper 90s. Only the slightest chances for a pop-up storm each day. From the Storm Track 9 Weather Center, I'm meteorologist David Glenn.

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8: A fair sky, muggy temperatures overnight with lows in the low 70s. More heat's on the way for the rest of the week. For Tuesday, plenty of sunshine, highs mid to upper 90s. And it stays sunny Wednesday and Thursday, highs both days upper 90s. Only the slightest chances for a pop-up storm each day. From the Storm Track 9 Weather Center, I'm meteorologist David Glenn.

0: from the sunny 92.3 HEP Roofing Studios. 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
2: Last year, I had back pain radiating down my right leg. 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
4: A fair sky, muggy temperatures overnight with lows in the low 70s. More heat's on the way for the rest of the week. For Tuesday, plenty of sunshine, highs mid to upper 90s. And it stays sunny Wednesday and Thursday, highs both days upper 90s. Only the slightest chances for a pop-up storm each day. From the Storm Track 9 Weather Center, I'm meteorologist David Glenn.

0: the sunny 92.3 HEP Plumbing Studios. 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
1: Weird sunny 92.3. 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
0: From the Storm Track 9 Weather Center.
6: A fair sky, muggy temperatures overnight with lows in the low 70s. More heat's on the way for the rest of the week. For Tuesday, plenty of sunshine, highs mid to upper 90s. And it stays sunny Wednesday and Thursday, highs both days upper 90s. Only the slightest chances for a pop-up storm each day. From the Storm Track 9 Weather Center, I'm meteorologist David Glenn.

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5: A fair sky, muggy temperatures overnight with lows in the low 70s. More heat's on the way for the rest of the week. For Tuesday, plenty of sunshine, highs mid to upper 90s. And it stays sunny Wednesday and Thursday, highs both days upper 90s. Only the slightest chances for a pop-up storm each day. From the Storm Track 9 Weather Center, I'm meteorologist David Glenn.

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1: We're sunny 92.3. 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
4: A fair sky, muggy temperatures overnight with lows in the low 70s. More heat's on the way for the rest of the week. For Tuesday, plenty of sunshine, highs mid to upper 90s. And it stays sunny Wednesday and Thursday, highs both days upper 90s. Only the slightest chances for a pop-up storm each day. From the Storm Track 9 Weather Center, I'm meteorologist David Glenn.

0: From the sunny 92.3 HEP Roofing Studios. 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
1: We're sunny 92.3. 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
1: This is not headline news. It's National Double Cheeseburger Day. And for people who celebrate, it's also National Double Chin Day. The number of Americans dining alone is at an all-time high. Once again, Jennifer Aniston is a trendsetter. Sydney Sweeney's nude sports betting ad has upset female athletes. Well, there goes the argument of it's a woman's choice to do what she wants with her own body. And California ran out of license plate numbers. But that's okay, because most of the cars there are stolen anyway. This is not headline news.
2: Time to get up and get going this morning. It's going to be another hot day today. 96 for the high. 96 for the high again. And it looks like it's going to be dry. The heat index close to 100 degrees.
3: Yeah. It's a scorcher this week.
2: I'm looking at the T-Dot traffic cameras, and it's flowing, and it looks like the flashing lights just left the scene. We had a situation coming down White Oak Mountain, southbound 75. I'm looking at it right now. It looks like there may be some still T-Dots out with it. I guess it's off the roadway. But I guess the biggest thing for you is to know that traffic is flowing, and it looks like there's a lot of traffic out there already.
3: It does.
2: What's everybody doing up so early? But yeah, a lot of folks heading to work and school. You know, believe it or not, I mean, here in the next like just 10-15 minutes, kids will be heading to the bus stop in these dark neighborhoods.
3: Be careful of them.
2: So yeah, watch out for them. Watch out for them. And the school zones will be cranking up here pretty soon as well. But as far as any major slow ups, we're looking good. Quick reminder, two tickets up for grabs to see Lauren Daigle at the Ryman Auditorium. I don't know if you've ever been to the Ryman, but just a historic venue. And to see Lauren Daigle perform her Christmas show, which is happening December 2nd, we have your chance to win tickets. Now, tickets go on sale today, right?
3: They do. At 11 o'clock this morning, the artist pre-sale is going on. And let me pull that code up for you. This is the secret password.
2: Yeah, here we go. 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

0: We're sunny 92.3. Good morning. I'm James Howard.
1: I'm Kim Carson. Good morning.
0: 72 is your current temperature. Clear skies. It's a nice morning, but it's going to be a hot day today.
1: Brace yourself.
0: Yeah, get ready to win Lauren Daigle tickets this morning on the show. Charlie Puth now on Sunny. It's

0: we're going to be talking about the Emmys throughout the show. We're with you till 10. Hopefully you can stick around. Take us along wherever you go. Widow's Bay dominated this year's Emmy Awards with 14 wins.
1: That's huge. Yeah.
0: James Bay now in Sunny.

0: The Goo Goo Dolls. Black Balloon. I've always loved that song. 552. We're studying 92.3. We're James and Kim in the morning.
1: Baseball is played on a diamond in a park. The baseball park.
2: Football is played on a gridiron in a stadium. Sometimes called Soldier Field or War Memorial Stadium.
1: Baseball begins in the spring, the season of new life.
2: Football begins in the fall when everything is dying. In football, you wear a helmet.
1: In baseball, you wear a cap.
2: Football is concerned with downs. What down is it?
1: Baseball is concerned with ups. Who's up? Are you up? I'm not up. He's up.
2: In football, you receive a penalty.
1: In baseball, you make an error. Whoops.
0: I like them both. Baseball and football. You know, this time of year, I just absolutely love it. You got tennis, you've got golf, you got NASCAR, you got baseball, you got football. And not only just football, you got NFL football, you got college football. So the excitement continues. So we'll talk a little bit about both. So the Braves lost last night. They're still in the hunt. I mean, we're going to see them in October for sure. But they lost to Chicago last night. Also, in Monday Night Football, Patrick Mahomes, he's back. Good gracious. You know, he tore his ACL last season, and but he scored a touchdown like first little bit of the game last night.
3: That's fantastic.
0: So, yeah, so we have a lot to talk about. I have a lot to talk about. Time to get up and get going this morning. We're setting 92.3. 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

0: We're studying 92.3. The Run for Kids Walk benefits the Ronald McDonald House, and it's not too late to be a part of this. This is happening September 19th. That's this weekend, right?
1: That's Saturday.
0: That's Saturday, yeah, at the Tennessee River Park. We are a part of this. We want you to be a part of this. rmhchattanooga.com to get involved. Keep supporting the Ronald McDonald House. 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

0: We're Sunny 92.3. We've got the Sunny Eye Opener coming up here in about 4 minutes, to be exact. Honor your fall-loving loved ones with a pumpkin spice casket. We can't make this up.
1: Nope.
0: We can't make this up. And, we'll explain. I was thinking, how does she do this? But she is Taylor Swift. She was at the Emmys last night, and she was also at Monday Night Football.
1: She's magic.
0: Yeah.

0: The James and Kim Eye Opener. Named after the face you make when you hear about it on Sunny 92.3.
1: So if your ideal afterlife involves year-round fall with cool temperatures, changing leaves, football, Halloween, and pumpkin spice everything, well, you should sit down for this one or lie down. Oh my gosh, a company created a pumpkin spice themed, you ready for this? Casket for your loved ones who never want to be without pumpkin spice. This is absolutely a Sunny 92.3 eye-opening story. But unfortunately, it's limited to just exterior colors, for now at least.
2: Yeah, pumpkin spice latte!
1: All right, Mariska Hargitay and the cast of Law & Order SVU did a spoof on whether Taylor Swift would be at the Emmys. The Emmys were that happened last night. The surprise was Taylor showed up in the scene playing a rookie, holding a cat.
3: Will Taylor Swift be at the Emmys? You got to think like a Swiftie, because the Swifties think that everything is a clue to what she'll do next.
4: Hey, guys, this isn't adding up.
5: And who asked you, rookie?
4: Why would she be showing up to the ceremony tonight? She's probably going to be sitting at home playing with those cats she's named after TV show characters.
3: Exactly. And her cat is named Olivia Benson. Taylor Swift will not be at the Emmys.
4: Maybe she's going to do one of those cool pre-taped sketch things to support the host.
6: Do you think she'll sing?
4: No.
3: Oh, wow. Isn't it cool when it does that?
4: Mm-hmm.
1: Obviously, she wasn't live because she was at Monday Night Football watching her husband play against the Broncos.
7: And she was hanging out with Tom Cruise.
1: So Taylor Swift and Tom Cruise, yeah, they were sitting right next to each other during the Kansas City Chiefs 31-10 win over the Denver Broncos, by the way, with Monday Night Football.
8: Good friends Taylor Swift and Tom Cruise in the suite just below us, talking it over as the Chiefs jumped out in front 7-0.
1: All right. You know, at first, you know, when Travis Kelce caught the ball, and I want to say he ran like 25, 30 yards.
7: Yeah.
1: Then they showed Taylor Swift. I think she was still sitting there talking to Tom Cruise.
7: Oh, my gosh.
1: I don't know if you missed it or not. I mean, I may be wrong about that. 6:15, that's your Sunny 92.3 eye-opener. We appreciate you allowing us to be a part of your morning. We're Sunny.

0: We're setting 92.3, so this could be the morning you and your family win tickets to Dollywood. A pair of tickets to Dollywood up for grabs with Patty Sanders today. Wouldn't that be nice?
1: Oh, it'd be super.
0: Yeah, 6:20. We're setting.

0: Every time I play this song, I always think of Napoleon Dynamite and a movie that the budget was $400,000 and it made over $40 million
1: That's
0: at the
1: insane.
0: Box office, like the opening weekend or first month. Love that movie. You either love it or you hate it. Napoleon Dynamite, I love that. That's the remake from that movie. 6:22, time to get up and get going this morning. The Emmys were last night, and Mariska Hargitay, she was the host, and she did a really good job. In fact, the first female host in, I want to say, 15 years. But she had a little parody last night at the Emmys. Here we go. Here it is.

0: Oh my gosh. She's funny.
1: And we're so used to seeing her on Law and Order. And
0: her serious role.
1: Yeah, and to see her like just being funny and just a totally
0: over
1: different
0: the top.
1: Different role. it's really good. All right, I don't get into these Emmy Awards, or I don't get into these award shows, but then you start reading the highlights, I'm like, man, I'm kind of sad I missed it. But anyway, I've montaged the big winners from last night's Emmy Awards. Here we go.
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0: For Best Comedy, Widow's Bay.
1: All right, there you go.
0: The big winners.
1: There you go. Widow's Bay, 14 Emmys.
0: That's big. A lot.
1: Yeah, that is. It's news time now.
3: Good morning, everyone. I'm Dane Wormlinger. And here's a look at your top headlines this hour. Elected officials in Cleveland are proposing new limits on Project River. The more than $11 billion proposal would include an on-site power plant and potential data center along Lower River Road. It would also include a 500-foot setback for the data center, noise limits, and continuous monitoring. The city's planning commission will discuss Project River September 21st at 6 p.m. As concerns over AI harming humanity mount, Tennessee lawmakers say they're already regulating AI and will continue to do so. The Tennessee General Assembly has passed several bills to address AI harm, and ideas are circulating for future legislation. This comes after tech executives warn the technology could be advancing faster than humanity can safely control. Tennessee investigators are warning consumers about products being sold as a legal herbal supplement that may actually contain an illegal drug. The TBI says it's seeing more products labeled as cat's claw that contain kratom. Cat's claw is a vine from South America that is legal to buy in Tennessee, but kratom is not. From News Channel 9, I'm Dane Wormlinger.
1: Thank you, Dane. Watch out for an accident at 153 at Hamel. According to a dispatch, accident there with injuries. That's 153 at Hamel. Looking a little slow.
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0: One thing I do remember, I remember when CeeLo Green was welcomed to Chattanooga on the Coca-Cola stage, yes. And he had the biggest potty mouth. And I think Chattanooga said, "You're not welcome back."
1: Oh boy.
0: CeeLo Green now. And forget you. Let's let you know.

0: variety. We're studying 92.3. James Howard, Kim Carson here with you. Good morning.
1: Good morning.
0: Time to get up and get going this morning. I went outside, as I always do, for a few minutes, sip on coffee. I've got this little bouncy ball, and it's my time to kind of think, and I bounce the ball. And I learned that back when I was a little James. I tend to concentrate bouncing a ball or squeezing a ball.
1: You can get focused then.
0: Yeah, yeah. Am I ever focused? No. No, I'm not. We are giving away Lauren Daigle tickets, two tickets up for grabs. Be listening for a Lauren Daigle song. I love her music.
1: Oh, yeah. So when you hear her song this morning, be the correct caller through so that you can win free tickets to the show.
0: Speaking of songs, I don't know if you saw this or not. We're talking about the Emmys. The Emmy Awards took place last night. And Reba McEntire sang a tribute song to Dolly Parton. I've got a little clip of it here. Listen to this.

0: Sweet, sweet tribute there. Yeah,
1: very, very sweet. This was another sweet moment at the Emmys last night. Michael J. Fox accepted the Bob Hope Humanitarian Award. Listen to this.
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3: I spoke to all of you. You're so uplifting and just made me feel like I keep doing this. I hadn't lost what I do, and that you couldn't take it away from me. And it's because you stood up for me, and I appreciate it.
1: I have always been a Michael J. Fox fan. Always will.
0: From his early years. Yeah.
1: Even now, for sure. But Family Ties. I was on a Family Ties kick just, a few months ago. And while I was working out upstairs, we transported Gracie's old room to a workout room. And I was working out to Family Ties. I love that show.
0: I love it.
1: I've seen every single episode. It's one of those just feel-good 80s sitcoms. Just absolutely love it. All right, let's talk traffic. 153 northbound at Hamel Road. 153 northbound at Hamel Road. Accident with injuries. So really starting to bog down and slow up there. We'll keep you updated.
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0: Kate Bush running up that hill. We're setting 92.3, 652. I was talking about going outside and bouncing my little bouncy ball and focusing. Well, I never did really tell you why I was out there. The reason why I even brought that up is because the breeze. There was a nice little breeze. I don't know if we still have it or not. I'm looking at the Bradford Piers here on South Broad Street, and maybe it's kind of died down a little bit.
1: Maybe.
0: But anyway, it was really nice. Yeah, but 5:30 this morning, nice little breeze.
1: Enjoy now, it in the morning.
0: With that being said, we've got meteorologist Olivia Glass. She's going to give us a call here in just a second. And I think we do have some relief in the forecast when it comes to heat relief.
1: Maybe she can pinpoint a little bit closer to when that's going to be.
0: Yeah, so we'll talk about that. We all need to cool down a little bit, right? Whitney Houston, Alan Sonny.

0: We've been doing it for over 60 years, say over 61 years. We're Sunny 92.3. We're James and Kim in the morning. Northbound 75 at East Brainerd. I've counted nine cars involved in this. It's nine cars that just kind of sitting there in that right-hand lane. So, yeah, and police are not there yet. Oh, you know what? T-Dot just showed up.
1: Good.
0: Let's see. One, two, three, four, five, six, seven. One car just left. So, is it causing a slow up? Not really causing a slow up, but be careful. They're going to be starting to get out of their cars. And that's dangerous because people are going about 80 miles an hour past this this crash.
1: And hey, the good news is 153 cleared up. They just left the scene a second ago.
0: We've got meteorologist Olivia Glass on the show. Olivia.
2: Good morning.
0: Olivia.
2: Hello.
0: You know what I'm about to ask you. Now, we know you're just the we know you're just the messenger, but my AC unit has been running, I think, nonstop, set on 74 for I don't know how many weeks, but it's going, I need a rest.
2: It needs a break for sure. I know, same with mine. I feel like I hear it 24/7. I don't think I ever hear it turn off.
0: No, right. So here's the big question. When are we going to get relief from this heat? Because how many days straight over 90 degrees has it been for us here in Chattanooga?
2: In history, this has been the longest stretch of 90 degree days in a row. So up and through yesterday, we're at 42 days in a row. I have no issues seeing that 42 turn into 43 today, 44 tomorrow, 45 the next day. So we're just going to keep going at least through, I think, next Monday. We could ease back towards 90, and possibly some heat relief heading towards the middle of next week. Temps could still trend a little bit above average, but most days possibly we could be back down into the upper 80s. Okay. But that's still a ways away from a forecasting standpoint. So hopefully those signals stay. They don't go away.
0: So we have something to look forward to possibly in 6.5 days. And yes. See, two hours and 13 minutes and 47 seconds.
2: I know, but it's suiting because fall starts next Tuesday, so it's very possible we could ring in the fall season with somewhat closer to average temperatures, so okay. We'll take it.
0: That would be nice, yeah. We already put our fake mums on the front porch and hay bales, so we're ready.
2: I have all of... fall decorations up to. We just got to pretend.
0: Yeah, we got to pretend.
1: Exactly.
0: That's right.
2: It's September. Let's go.
0: Yeah. All right. Get back on television. Thanks for your time.
2: Yes, thank you so much.
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7: All right, heads up. Yeah, I've counted six cars now. Six cars involved in this minor accident. Northbound 75 at the East Brainerd exit. Chattanooga Police Department arrived just moments ago. So they're doing the paperwork on it now. Move left. Move left. Northbound 75 at East Brainerd. Watch out for a slow up. 153 northbound at Helmer Road. Cleaned up.
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12: We're sunny 92.3 WDEFFM HD1 Chattanooga.

We're studying 92.3, a six-car crash northbound 153, not 153, but I'm sorry, 150. It's right there before you get to 153, northbound on 75. So, yeah, causing some problems now. Yeah, move left. This is right there at East Brainerd Road, northbound on 75.

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1: Happy to have Pastor Travis Ballinger joining us today. He's the pastor of Redemption Point Church of God. And this is the church that we're partnering with on Sunday mornings. You can hear his message on Sunday mornings at during the 7 o'clock hour. Hey, welcome to the show. Tell me about this grand opening of a new campus.
2: Our main campus, Ottawa-Ringgold Road, 3831 Ottawa-Ringgold Road. We've been there about 10 years. The church has actually been in existence, oh my goodness, 130 years.
1: Whoa.
2: It goes back to Old East Chattanooga, the old Missionary Ridge Church of God. So that church has been around a long time, changed names several times.
1: Right.
2: And a couple of years ago, I've been the pastor 10 years. A couple of years ago, just kind of felt like the Lord leading us to start a campus in Harrison, Tennessee. We live in the Harrison area. We're there all the time. And I saw new families moving in, lots of new subdivisions. And we didn't really have a presence out there. And we just kind of felt like we're supposed to start a church. And so here this coming Sunday, the 20th, we're starting at Snow Hill Elementary. That's going to be our launching pad there, 10:45 in the morning. We're going to have children's ministry. We're going to have youth ministry. We're going to have great praise and worship, great preaching. We got a campus pastor. Johnny Caldwell and his wife Crystal will be leading that congregation on Sundays. You're close to Countryside Cafe, not giving them a plug, but listen, you can go to church.
3: I love their corn nuggets.
2: Yeah, you can go right down the street and get something to eat.
3: We know what
2: there.
3: You're talking about for sure.
2: But those are the two locations again, 3831 Ottawa-Ringgold and then Snow Hill Elementary. Our Ottawa campus has a 9 o'clock service and 10:45. Snow Hill will have a 10:45 service.
1: This is exciting. Yeah. We appreciate your time and glad we're partnering with you guys.
2: So thankful for you guys giving us the opportunity to be here.

0: So traffic's moving, but yeah, it looks like they've gotten these vehicles off the roadway. Six-car pileup. Six cars! Oh, my goodness. Where is it? Northbound 75, right there at East Brainerd. And thanks to TDOT and the Chattanooga Police Department, they've got these cars off the roadway. But that far right-hand lane is still blocked. So it's still a little congested, but you're trying to flow. I read an article, a very interesting article. Maybe later on in the show, we'll kind of break it down for you. But basically, the gist of it is a 10-minute slow jog. Not a sprint, not a fast-paced jog, but a 10-minute slow jog is enough to boost tremendously your mood and mental focus.
1: That's fantastic.
0: The next full Ironman, somebody asked me this just a couple of days ago, the big one, yeah, the full Ironman is happening on Sunday, September 27th.
1: Just around the corner.
0: In a couple of weeks, yeah, for sure. We're setting 92.3. Good morning.

0: these beautiful things that I've got.
1: I'm a Benson Boone fan and love giving away tickets to Benson Boone. That was fun several weeks ago.
2: He's just cool.
1: Yeah, yeah. Great concert. Where's Sonny?
3: Do you know what today is?
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3: Let's get this show on the road.
5: It's showtime.
1: It's showtime. Beautiful sunrise this morning.
2: It's nice.
1: Beautiful. So last night, I had to drop off Lucy for, she had to appear before a panel and a little event on the campus of UTC. And it's been a while since I had about like an hour and a half just to kind of walk around campus.
2: Oh, nice.
1: And so my wife and I pretty much fell in love on the campus of UTC. Go Box! Go Box! Right there at the Student Union, the BSU. And so we passed there. We kind of walked. We were holding hands. Got to reminisce. And go over there on that bench. You remember me? You know. So it was nice. Good gracious, the construction that's happening on the campus of UTC. That's a side of growth, right? Side
2: right, growth. It is.
1: But I have to admit, I saw something. This is right in front of the new library on the campus of UTC. I said, watch this. Watch this girl. Watch this girl right here, this college girl. She was looking down at her phone the whole time. She almost ran into two people, and then she walked across. You know, students have the priority walking across the street,
2: right? Of course,
1: right? She didn't look up.
2: Oh, no.
1: Didn't look up one bit.
2: Ooh, that's not good.
1: Oh, come on. But yeah, we need to maybe get our heads out of the phone and not get hit by a car. We're seeing too many pedestrians being hit by vehicles. This is something you probably will see on your social media feeds. I saw it earlier this morning, and it's this girl did the exact same thing. I don't know what this wasn't on the campus of UTC, but this is one of those viral videos that happened a couple of days ago, and maybe it happened yesterday. But anyway, she was looking at her phone,
2: right?
1: And I'm not talking about a college campus. I'm talking about like a busy road, like you're on like South Broad Street, and she didn't look up one bit, and she got ran over by a truck.
2: Oh, my gosh.
1: And everybody goes, oh, my, what? A street camera picked this up.
2: Oh, my gosh.
1: And it literally shows this woman getting hit by this truck, and she goes underneath. Believe it or not, maybe she had it, because it grabbed her hair, the bumper, and it drug her a little bit. But she didn't break any bones or anything like that. She lived. She lived. So you're going to see that, and you're going to go, yeah, the guy on the radio, he may be talking some truth.
2: There you go.
1: It's going to kill you.
2: Look up. You've got, especially if you're crossing a street.
1: If you're near cars or anything, yeah, that's insane. And, you know, we always talk about, you know, don't text and drive. C-Mark, you know, Warren Griffin, C-Mark with Warren Griffin, he gave me this little pouch to give Lucy, and it's really amazing. You put your phone in there. We tested it. You put your phone in there. You can't hear it. You can't use it. And if you try to call it, it's not gonna ring or anything.
2: Wow.
1: And so it's quite amazing. So I gave it to Lucy.
2: Maybe get one of those for your kids.
1: Maybe we get it for everybody.
2: For ourselves.
1: I mean, I don't know. I can't describe the technology, but it just blocks everything. And you're not going to be distracted.
2: Driving.
1: You put that in the pouch, you put it in the glove box, and boom.
2: Between distracted driving and distracted walking, it's a combination for bad things to happen. So.
1: Yeah, yeah. You know, with that being said, we're dealing with a six-car crash. Traffic's going about 10 miles an hour. Where is this? This is 75 northbound right there at East Brainerd. Yeah, very slow.
12: Good morning, everyone. I'm Dane Wormlinger. And here's a look at your top headlines this hour. Elected officials in Cleveland are proposing new limits on Project River. The more than $11 billion proposal would include an on-site power plant and potential data center along Lower River Road. It would also include a 500-foot setback for the data center, noise limits, and continuous monitoring. The city's planning commission will discuss Project River September 21st at 6 p.m. As concerns over AI harming humanity mount, Tennessee lawmakers say they're already regulating AI and will continue to do so. The Tennessee General Assembly has passed several bills to address AI harm, and ideas are circulating for future legislation. This comes after tech executives warn the technology could be advancing faster than humanity can safely control. Tennessee investigators are warning consumers about products being sold as a legal herbal supplement that may actually contain an illegal drug. The TBI says it's seeing more products labeled as cat's claw that contain kratom. Cat's claw is a vine from South America that is legal to buy in Tennessee, but kratom is not. From News Channel 9, I'm Dane Wormlinger.
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1: I'm sure you remember Major Mike. 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
2: Right.
1: Yeah, that was so much fun. I was just texting him. In fact, he just texted me just a little while ago. But he's still flying, still out there in the community. Hello, Major Mike. All right. I wish he was up flying right now.
2: I know.
1: But, you know, we got so many cameras. Yeah, that's the cheaper version. Right? It's not as expensive.
2: That's right.
1: Cranking up an aircraft. Northbound 75 at East Brainerd. Watch out. We've got a 6-car crash. Everything's kind of moved off onto the shoulder, but you're still going about 20 miles an hour past these two TDOT trucks and two police cruisers doing the paperwork on it. That's northbound 75 East Brainerd Road, right there before you get to the 153-75 split. 6 cars involved. Dayton Boulevard at Ashland Terrace. Watch out for an accident.
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1: All right, between now and 8 o'clock, you have an opportunity to win two tickets to see Lauren Daigle at the Ryman Auditorium. 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

0: 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We were talking about this about a year ago, that it was a big deal that Sting's, one of Sting's sons is a police officer, just graduated from the UK's police academy. 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Today's a special day because it's National Double Cheeseburger Day.
1: Ooh.
0: Ooh. Maybe that's why. It's days like this. I look in the mirror and say, that's why I have a double chin. It's double cheeseburger
1: double
0: day.
1: Yeah.
0: And also, with that being said, new data shows that more and more people are actually dining alone at restaurants. So yeah, here's a little tune for you that captures it perfectly. Here we go. Let's sing along.

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1: Side effects may include excessive confidence and absolutely no one stealing your dessert.
2: I guess that's the best part. No one's stealing your dessert.
3: That's
2: dessert.
3: Right. No having to share.
0: There's no we in bacon.
3: Oh, I know that from you. It's a life lesson.
2: 735. We're setting 92.3. Don't.

Heads up on this accident. Southbound 75 just before Shallowford Road. That left-hand lane is still blocked. So, yeah, you're a little slow. Shine bright like a diamond.

0: We come to TV for magic, to laugh, to cry, to care, because we need that, all of us.
1: No, Mariska, come on.
0: What?
1: That's my bit. You can't do that.
0: No, Nicole, I'm not.
1: No.
0: Somehow heartbreak feels good.
1: No, no.
0: In a place like this.
1: No, no, come on. That's my line. That is actually my line.
0: Zip it, movie lady. It's TV's turn tonight.
2: Mariska Hargitay at the Grammys last night. And she did a great job. It's been 15 years since we've seen a female host the Emmys. So she was funny. She was serious at times. And it's wild seeing her like a real person and not on
3: SVU where she's so serious.
2: Not on Law and Order.
3: Yeah.
2: Exactly. Yeah. So that was kind of a little dialogue between, that was Nicole Kidman. So that was a lot of fun. We'll talk more about the Emmys later on in the show, especially in the Sunny Eye opener coming up next hour. Because Taylor Swift made a cameo at the Emmys. How was she at the Emmys?
3: And at
2: Monday Night Football. She's Taylor Swift.
3: That's why.
2: Southbound 75 before Shadowford Road. The left-hand lane is blocked, and it looks like we've got we've counted them, a three-car crash in the construction zone. Looks like some folks are flying by there. So give them some room. Be careful. You're going about 30 miles an hour past there.
3: It's tight there anyway with all that construction going on.
2: Have you ever met an honest fisherman?
3: No. So including me.
2: It was funny because, I had the opportunity to spend the weekend in like Maggie Valley and Cherokee, North Carolina over the weekend. And I did some fly fishing with some dear, dear friends of mine. And I posted a picture, and I put this out there on the television side, too, on News Channel 9. And of a stringer of about seven or eight beautiful rainbow trout.
3: Pretty.
2: Because we caught them and we cooked them that night. Well, I didn't say I caught all those fish. I didn't say I caught one of those fish.
3: You just showed the fish?
2: I just showed the fish.
3: And where's the truth in all that?
2: I'm not saying. But they were delicious.
3: Were they 20 feet long?
2: About 21 feet long. Big trout.
3: Big, giant trout.
2: Yes. 744. We're Sunny 92.3.
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2: All right, let's talk traffic together. Northbound 75, if you're going to like 5 miles an hour and you're going, what in the world? You're right there at the 75-24 split, heading towards the East Brainerd Road exit. Had a six-car crash there about an hour ago, and they're just cleaning up this crash. Everything's off the roadway, but you're still looking very congested. Northbound 75 at East Brainerd. All right, everything's on the shoulder. Now, southbound on 75, just before Shadowford Road, that left-hand lane's blocked. We've got a three-car crash there in the construction zone. Once again, that's southbound on 75, inbound traffic just before Shadowford Road. Broad Street, West 34th Street, that accident still on my list.
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0: We're studying 92.3. If you've been stuck in traffic or maybe you're a little late to work, this will brighten up your day because here's Lauren Daigle.
1: Oh, and we're giving away tickets.

0: do. Hello, Sunny. Good morning. What's your name?
1: Good morning. My name's Paige.
0: Hello, Paige. You're on the show with us, and that was Lauren Daigle. So, hey, you're caller number 9. Congratulations.
1: Oh, my gosh. Yay.
0: Obviously, you're a Lauren Daigle fan. Have you ever seen her in concert?
1: Yes, actually, I have.

0: So for everybody that's never seen Lauren Daigle live, tell us what that's like.
1: It's really exciting. She's very colorful, and she puts on a great show. She's a terrific singer. I really enjoyed it.
0: Yeah, great great testimony. Love her music, love her heart. At the same time, you're going to be inspired, too. And I hear that she's funny.
1: Yes, she was quite the comedian during her show. I do remember.
0: That's great. And Paige, this is going to be special. This is her Christmas concert at the Ryman Auditorium. What a historic, historic venue. And her show is December 2nd. Enjoy the show.
1: Wow. Thank you so much.
2: That's going to be such a fun show. Hey, keep in mind, you can get in on the pre-sale of these tickets because you've got a special artist pre-sale that's happening at 11 a.m. this morning, but you have to have this secret password. Should we give it to him, James? A secret password?
0: No, no.
2: It's Silent Night. Silent Night is your password. Make sure you put that in so you can get those tickets at 11 o'clock this morning.
0: And by the way, we're going to give away more Lauren Daigle concert tickets later on in the week. It's just Tuesday. Can you imagine how horrifying this would be? You're on a train. This happened in Scotland, and a bat was flying around, like going crazy.
2: That would be horrifying.
0: That would be. It's like a snake on a plane, and there's a bat on a train.
2: I'd hope that I had a tennis racket or something.
0: Oh my gosh! You know, I was talking briefly about my fishing trip with my dear friends over the weekend. It was just an overnight trip in Maggie Valley and parts of Cherokee, North Carolina, and we were sitting around the fire and we were talking about spiders. There was this big Jara spider. You know, there's millions of the huge. Yeah, they're massive. One was close to us. And we were like, look how big this thing is. Look how big this thing is.
2: Ew, I would have run.
0: It was okay. It didn't bite me or anything like that. I squished it.
2: You did squish it, okay.
0: But, I mean, but they're all over the place. But you know what happened to me? I get in bed, and it's about midnight, and a moth flies on my face. And I mean, I levitated. I mean, if there was a hidden camera...
2: I would have loved to have seen that. That's hilarious.
0: Those spiders are
2: I came out of the bathroom here the other day and thought I had a spider, and I didn't know if it was in my hair or if it was just a little moth that flew in.
0: That could be horrifying. Southbound 75 before Shallowford, the left-hand lane still blocked. Watch out. That's in the construction zone, too, so it's red on our map, and we're looking at the Chattanooga Police Department doing the paperwork on it. Good news, northbound 75 at East Brainerd, that six-car crash cleaned up and out of everybody's way, thank goodness.
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0: I'll tell you what love is. Love is giving your co-host a Walmart rotisserie chicken purse.
1: You should.
0: I did.
1: Well.
0: It just hasn't come in the mail yet. Burger King has launched a $3.99 chicken nugget purse. I'm going to get you one of these, too.
1: I'm greedy. Can I have it?
0: This is so. You're going to get both. You're going to get both of these. This is to get everybody ready for Fashion Week in New York.
1: I need a nugget bag and a rotisserie bag.
0: Just give me a rotisserie chicken and some chicken nuggets and burger. I'll be okay.

0: We're sending 92.3. I was kind of hoping that the future of license plate numbers could include emojis. Wouldn't that be cool?
1: That would be actually cool.
0: Yeah. I was thinking about that because California just ran out of license plate numbers for the first time. First time in over 46 years. And I was like, well, what are they going to do? So, yeah, they're not doing the emoji thing. I would think California would implement that before any other state in the union. But they're just reversing the sequence of letters and numbers.
1: Okay.
0: That's no fun.
1: I know.
0: That's no fun. Well. Here's what's fun. You can honor your fall loving loved ones with a pumpkin spice casket.
1: I have no words.
0: We got to talk about this in the
1: sunny. I got to hear the whole story on that one.
0: You're going to hear the whole story in the sunny eye opener. And how in the world did Taylor Swift? She was at a football game last night watching her husband, and then she was also at the Emmys last night.
1: Is she magic?
0: She's Taylor Swift. We'll discuss next.

0: The James and Kim Eye Opener. Named after the face you make when you hear about it on Sunny 92.3.
1: So if your ideal afterlife involves year-round fall with cool temperatures, changing leaves, football, Halloween, and pumpkin spice everything, well, you should sit down for this one or lie down. Oh my gosh, a company created a pumpkin spice themed, you ready for this? Casket for your loved ones who never want to be without pumpkin spice. This is absolutely a Sunny 92.3 eye-opening story, but unfortunately, it's limited to just exterior colors for now, at least.
2: Yeah, pumpkin spice latte.
1: All right, Mariska Hargitay and the cast of Law and Order SVU did a spoof on whether Taylor Swift would be at the Emmys. The Emmys were that happened last night. The surprise was Taylor showed up in the scene playing a rookie, holding a cat.
3: Will Taylor Swift be at the Emmys? You got to think like a Swiftie, because the Swifties think that everything is a clue to what she'll do next.
4: Hey, guys, this isn't adding up.
5: And who asked you, rookie?
4: Why would she be showing up to the ceremony tonight? She's probably going to be sitting at home playing with those cats she's named after TV show characters.
3: Exactly. And her cat is named Olivia Benson. Taylor Swift will not be at the Emmys.
4: Maybe she's going to do one of those cool pre-taped sketch things to support the host.
6: Do you think she'll sing?
4: No.
3: Oh, wow. Isn't it cool when it does that?
4: Mm-hmm.
1: Obviously, she wasn't live because she was at Monday Night Football watching her husband play against the Broncos.
7: And she was hanging out with Tom Cruise.
1: So Taylor Swift and Tom Cruise, yeah, they were sitting right next to each other during the Kansas City Chiefs 31-10 win over the Denver Broncos, by the way, with Monday Night Football.
8: Good friends Taylor Swift and Tom Cruise in the suite just below us, talking it over as the Chiefs jumped out in front 7-0.
7: Wow, they of course won that game, and it was fun for them to watch that. I saw her jumping up and down when he broke through and made that 57-yard catch.
1: No, I think she was just still talking to Tom Cruise. 8:23. Let's take a look at traffic. All clear. Still looking a little congested. Southbound 75 right there at Shallowford Road. That crash we've been talking about. Cleaned up and out of everybody's way, thank goodness.
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0: we're sitting at 82.3. So getting back to the Emmys last night, I'm kind of regretting that I didn't watch them.
1: I know.
0: Because, reading about it and then seeing the multiple clips. But Mariska Hargitay, she hosted the 78th Annual Emmy Awards last night. And I have to admit, to see her on stage in person like that with her personality, and then knowing that, for years we've watched her on Law & Order, drastically different. What an incredible actress. But the show began with her jumping on a United plane where everyone was watching, headrest TV screens, and she had this funny parody song. Here we go.
2: Well,

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1: Everybody loves to go to Dollywood, especially when it cools off and all the pumpkins get out.
0: Oh, yeah.
1: It's pretty awesome.
0: Yeah, no, tell me about it. I'm going to be at Dollywood. I'm going to be broadcasting live at Dollywood this Friday afternoon, so hope to see a bunch of Sunny 92.3 listeners there. 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Good morning.

0: 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It's 2026, and an army's secret weapon is stealth horses?
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11: Well, I guess you got me there.
3: Let's get this show on the road.
2: It's showtime.
0: It's showtime. So let's talk about these stealth horses. We need to pull up. All right, yeah, here, this is because this is coming out of England. Yeah, here we go. Hey, yeah. You know, it's, if this is, this may be right up your alley if you're a big fantasy Lord of the Rings nut, which I love the Lord of the Rings movies. This probably seems like it could be pretty cool what the military is using. In the UK, the British Army, they're testing ways to use horses in modern military operations.
9: That's amazing.
0: Yeah. Now, they aren't getting weapons or magical powers, but they're being draped in special camouflage to turn them into stealth horses.
9: Okay. So that sounds not modern. I mean,
0: we've been. And, the thing is, we were talking about this about a year ago, that the U.S. military, using horses for hard terrain, like in...
9: That makes total sense.
0: Afghanistan. But Advance Magazine, they posted these pictures of these stealth horses, and, we're kind of poking fun of them, but I started looking at these pictures, and their camouflage, honestly, it looks pretty cool.
9: Huh.
0: You can just Google it, and you'll see it. I had to Google other countries what they're doing, but other countries still use horses, like India, for patrolling and border reconnaissance. In Chile, they use them for what the U.S. military is using
9: scouting.
0: for scouting and
9: okay.
0: High altitude. So, anyway, it's something that we've been doing for hundreds of years.
9: But if you can make them camouflaged, how cool is that?
0: That's right. Yeah, so check out these pictures. Pretty, pretty interesting.
9: Yeah. Anything with horses makes me interested.
0: Yeah, I know. Tell me about it. Love going to a rodeo. Love fun. Lucy, my daughter, she's been into horses ever since she was 10. So, anyway, love the horses. But they're still being used in military operations, for sure. We're Sunny 92.3. Traffic in 60 seconds.
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1: You know, when you were talking about those horses, I thought you said stuffed horses at first. I thought, how can they use stuffed horses?
0: Oh, stuffed horses? Yeah. You know, that kind of takes me back when I was a little James. I don't know, 3 or 4 years old. And you had the horse head with the like the broomstick.
1: Right.
0: Yeah, I had my six shooter and my cowboy hat. Yeah.
1: Oh, I bet you were keen.
0: We were talking about stealth horses that the British Army, they're going to be implementing here pretty soon. We're setting 92.3. 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

0: We're studying that 2.3 as promised. We've had fun this morning on the show talking about the Emmys. Now,
1: yes.
0: If you missed the Emmys last night, I've montaged all the big winners, and here it is all in less than 50 seconds.
2: 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And the Emmy goes to Kate O'Flynn. Widow's Bend.
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0: Widow's Bay, 14 Emmys last night.
1: I know, they were nominated for 19, but whoa.
0: I think Taylor Swift deserves an Emmy for her cameo in that Law & Order skit. Yeah, love it. We're studying 92.3. Good morning.

0: 10 o'clock at Bendabout Farm in McDonald is polo, free to the public. These are world-class polo players there. Bendabout does this every year. And then Sunday again at 2. And it's by the Johnston family, the Johnston Coca-Cola family that has Bendabout Farm. My wife and I have been going for years. I highly recommend it. You're right there. The horses are right there. You can feel the thunder when they take off running, and they're just great athletes to watch. Great family event. Again, free to the public, Bendabout Farm, Saturday and Sunday.
1: Yeah, and I'm planning on being there this Sunday. And you know what's fun? I was just telling a dear friend of mine that's never been before. He goes, I think that's just too bougie for me. I said, no. You got to be a part of this. Because, and I call it halftime, but you go out there with hundreds of folks, and you do the divots. You know, you put the grass back in place at the horse. That made those divots, and that's always a lot of fun. So thanks for the reminder.
0: Yeah, please avoid the steaming divot.
1: Yeah, you got to watch out for the steaming divots.
0: Have a nice day.
1: We'll see you at Bendabout Farms this weekend. The polo matches.
0: All right.
1: A lot of folks are excited about it. Thank you, sir. Okay. Bye-bye.
2: That's funny.
1: Hey, get ready. In 3.5 minutes, we're going to kick off the 9 a.m. All Music Hour here on Sunny 92.3.
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1: 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West 41st Street at St. Elmo Avenue, we got a crash. 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Things are starting to quiet down a little bit. School zones in effect this morning, especially in the central time zone. Watch out for these kids. And we'll keep you updated with traffic.
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1: We've got meteorologist Olivia Glass on the show. Olivia.
2: Good morning.
1: Olivia.
2: Hello.
1: You know what I'm about to ask you. Now, we know you're just the messenger, but my AC unit has been running, I think, nonstop, set on 74 for I don't know how many weeks, but it's going, I need a rest.
2: It needs a break for sure. I know. Same with mine. I feel like I hear it 24/7. I don't think I ever hear it turn off.
1: No, right. So here's the big question. When are we going to get relief from this heat? Because how many days straight over 90 degrees has it been for us here in Chattanooga?
2: In history, this has been the longest stretch of 90 degree days in a row. So up and through yesterday, we're at 42 days in a row. I have no issues seeing that 42 turn into 43 today, 44 tomorrow, 45 the next day. So we're just going to keep going at least through, I think, next Monday. We could ease back towards 90 and possibly some heat relief heading towards the middle of next week. Temps could still trend a little bit above average, but most days possibly we could be back down into the upper 80s. Okay. But that's still a ways away from a forecasting standpoint. So hopefully those signals stay. They don't go away.
1: So we have something to look forward to possibly in 6.5 days. And see, two hours and 13 minutes and 47 seconds.
2: I know. But it's suiting because fall starts next Tuesday. So it's very possible we could ring in the fall season with somewhat. Closer to average temperatures, so okay. We'll take it.
1: That would be nice, yeah. We already put our fake mums on the front porch and hay bales, so we're ready.
2: I have all of fall decorations up, too. We just got to pretend.
1: Yeah, we got to pretend. Exactly. That's right. That's right.
2: It's September. Let's go.
1: Yeah. All right, get back on television. Thanks for your time.
2: Yes, thank you so much.
0: Patty Sanders is coming up next, and she's got Dollywood tickets for you.
1: That's worth mentioning again. She has Dollywood tickets for you. All right, good luck. Hopefully you win Dollywood tickets. Have a great day.
3: 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A reminder to just breathe. A magic moment brought to you by TVFCU. 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
3: From the StormTrack 9 Weather Center.
4: Mostly sunny skies and hot for today with high temperatures in the mid to upper 90s and a heat index near 100. Tonight, mostly clear with lows near 70. Wednesday and Thursday feature more of the same with mostly sunny skies and hot conditions. High temps back into the upper 90s and a feels like temp also near 100. From the StormTrack 9 Weather Center, I'm meteorologist Olivia Glass.
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5: We're sunny 92.3 WDEFFM HD1 Chattanooga.

Conscious Singing Me Too. How are you? I'm Patty Sanders. We're live. We're local. We're middays. 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Number one at work. 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

0: We are our favorite sing-along with radio station. 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Don't miss them in the morning. They'll make you smile and play your favorite songs. In traffic, 75 north, as you're getting off at the East Brainerd East ramp, looks like we have an accident right there, and it's very backed up there. Once you get onto East Brainerd Road, you're going to be fine going over to the mall or over to Gun Barrel or what have you. But it looks like 75 north, very crowded, congested, as you're getting off the East Brainerd Road East ramp, getting on to East Brainerd Road.
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0: Well, if I'm not mistaken, yesterday was our 42nd day in a row that Chattanooga has hit 90 degrees or hotter in the afternoon. 42 days in a row as of yesterday. So the old record was 38 or 39 days. We've broken that, and the streak definitely will continue. Highs of 97 just about every day this week. What? Downtown, it's 79.
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0: 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And with our no-repeat work days, you don't hear the same song twice. From 9 to 5 by the same artist. Awesome! Good morning. We're Sunny 92.3 Entertainment Happenings for the day. Burger King is blending fashion and food. A little teeny tiny purse shaped like a chicken nugget. I kid you not. It's going to be $3.99 while they last. This is a very limited time anyway. So $3.99 happens to be the same price as a four-piece nugget. Burger King is blending fast food and fashion with a little teeny tiny purse shaped like a chicken nugget for a limited time. How cute is that? And remember, 1991, the movie Point Break. That was with Keanu Reeves and Patrick Swayze. Yes, there will be a sequel. They're starting to work on it now. No word on who might play the Patrick Swayze part, but they'll start filming after Christmas. Point Break 2 is a go, and that's entertainment.
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10: From the StormTrack 9 Weather Center.
11: Mostly sunny skies and hot for today with high temperatures in the mid to upper 90s and a heat index near 100. Tonight, mostly clear with lows near 70. Wednesday and Thursday feature more of the same with mostly sunny skies and hot conditions. High temps back into the upper 90s and a feels like temp also near 100. From the StormTrack 9 Weather Center, I'm meteorologist Olivia Glass.
0: It's 81. We're live local middays in Chattanooga. It's sunny 92.3. Baseball scores from last night. Cubs over the Braves 7-3. Yankees beat the Twins 8-3. Orioles over the Mets by 1. Tigers over the Blue Jays by 1. Cardinals over the Giants by 1 last night.
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You'll find us on the radio down here on the sunny end of the radio dial now for 62 years. 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

0: 90s, 2K. 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Speaking of whom, James and Kim, if you miss a little bit of their morning show, they're now on demand, sunny923.com. 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
0: What would you like to hear during the I'll Request Listener Lunch today? Text me. Pam's already asking for the Eagles. Got you taken care of. Thank you, Pam. 423-642-9236 by text. We've already broken the Chattanooga record of the number of days in a row 90 degrees or higher. We're going to add to that 97 every day this week. What? It's 83 downtown.
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0: She's a terrific songwriter. Her voice has matured over the years. You can tell it's kind of an earlier Taylor Swift. Number one at the office, thanks to you. Good morning. You're Sunny 92.3. I'm on our website, sunny923.com. 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Jonas Brothers, the Burning Up Tour all over again. In November, they will be at Bridgestone Arena in Nashville, courtesy of Live Nation. We're giving away tickets to that concert. 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

Yes, I'll be giving away those tickets to Dollywood. There's still plenty of fun to be had at Dollywood. We'll do that in maybe 30, 45 minutes here at Sunny 92.3 during lunch.

0: free to sing along at any time. We always are around here. How's your Tuesday? Good morning. We're Sunny 92.3, lunchtime in Dollywood tickets just around the corner. WNBA, those ladies have been off for a couple of weeks to send a team to the FIBA World Cup tournament. 19 women's teams from around the globe. 30-second clip, gold medal game. Here's the beginning and the ending.
1: The stage is set for gold in Berlin, Germany. The 2026 FIBA Women's Basketball World Cup. We've been gifted the much-anticipated matchup, going for a fifth consecutive FIBA World Cup gold medal. The United States meets France, 5-0, unblemished in this tournament. France in search of its first gold medal.
0: There we go. We love endings like that. Team USA defeated France. Team USA gets the gold.
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12: from the StormTrack 9 Weather Center.
13: Mostly sunny skies and hot for today with high temperatures in the mid to upper 90s and a heat index near 100. Tonight, mostly clear with lows near 70. Wednesday and Thursday feature more of the same with mostly sunny skies and hot conditions. High temps back into the upper 90s and a feels like temp also near 100. From the StormTrack 9 Weather Center, I'm meteorologist Olivia Glass.
0: 83, partly sunny, 92.3. Thank you, Kathy. 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Super easy. I'll ask a question here in 15, 20 minutes. 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
1: We're sunny 92.3. 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

one from the 80s now. Sunny 92.3. Checking traffic. I'm on I-75 north and south, starting at exit 1 east Brainerd, going up to about exit 27 Cleveland. Maybe exit 32 up near Calhoun, Tennessee. Things are looking good along I-75. I'm not spotting anything. Hi there, Sunny.

Commodore. Pamela, you love the Eagles. Here we go. Sunny 92.3, Dollywood tickets in 4.5 minutes right here.

0: Mm-hmm. A little bit of yesterday, a little bit of today. 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Hi there, caller number 9. Two tickets to Dollywood. I looked it up, Dollywood.com. Their Harvest Festival continues for another couple of weeks. 12,000 pumpkins and 60 rides and 50 restaurants. Okay. Now, there's some fun. Two tickets to Dollywood. Caller number 9. Here's your question. Wilson Phillips, 1990, their first three releases went to number one. So that's pretty cool. Doesn't happen very often. Wilson Phillips, their first three songs, 1990, went to number one. How many times have I tried to turn this love around? I don't want to give up, but baby, it's time I had 2 feet on the ground. It's one of those first three hits for them, number one. Hold on, release me, or you're in love. Hold on, release me, or you're in love. Caller 9 with the right answer, Dollywood for you at 423-642-9236, Sunny 92.3.
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0: Thank you for trying. And caller 9, Sunny 92.3. It's Wilson Phillips. Their first three hits went to number one. Am I singing "Hold On, Release Me, You're in Love"?
10: Hold On?
0: No, but thanks for trying. Have an awesome day. Bye-bye. Hi there, Sunny 92.3. "Hold On, Release Me, or You're in Love." Which Wilson Phillips number one hit am I singing?
11: "Release Me."
0: "Release Me." There you go. Hey, you're going to
11: That's
0: Dollywood.
11: That's how I figured it out.
0: There you go.
11: Thank you.
0: All righty. What is your first name?
11: Katie.
0: All right, Katie. Yep, "Release Me." Their first three songs went to number one. That doesn't happen very often. You got it. Off to Dollywood. Yay! Enjoy. Woohoo!

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6: From the Storm Track 9 Weather Center,

We've already had 42 days in a row of 90 degrees or hotter in Chattanooga. That will continue at least the next 4 days, but we're expecting to see 97. Wow, downtown's 88.

0: 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Emmy winners last night, Mariska Hargitay. Was the MC for her first time ever. Outstanding drama series, The Pit. Outstanding comedy series, Widow's Bay, won last night. Outstanding limited series, DTF St. Louis. Outstanding variety series, The Late Show with Stephen Colbert. Lead actor in a drama series, Noah Wiley with The Pit. Lead actor in a comedy was Matthew Rhys. Lead actress in a comedy series, Jean Smart for Hacks. She set a record because she has won that every single year she's been nominated, which is the last 5 years. So she set a record with that last night. And outstanding lead actress in a limited series or movie. It was Sally Field. She's been doing what she does best for decades now. She won last night for Remarkably Bright Creatures. And that's a look at the Emmy winners.
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2: From the Storm Track 9 Weather Center.
3: Mostly sunny skies and hot for today with high temperatures in the mid to upper 90s and a heat index near 100. Tonight, mostly clear with lows near 70. Wednesday and Thursday feature more of the same with mostly sunny skies and hot conditions, high temps back into the upper 90s and a feels-like temp also near 100. From the Storm Track 9 Weather Center, I'm meteorologist Olivia Glass.
4: Already 89 downtown Chattanooga. Only one thing I'm spotting on the TDOT traffic camera, 75 North. Exit 3, they've cleaned up that accident, it looks like, there at East Brainerd Road East. So that doesn't look like there's going to be much of a problem for much longer. Ridgecut is looking good. Highway 27 Red Bank, not spotting anything.
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5: We're sunny 92.3 WDEF FM HD1 Chattanooga.

Well, James and Kim have posted a few things to look forward to in September. That's on our Sunny 92.3 Facebook page. One thing I'm looking forward to next Tuesday, fall arrives. In 1 week. Yay. Hi there, we're Sunny.

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Sunny 92.3. John Tesh tonight will be encouraging you to talk to your parents. 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

0: really, really highlights her beautiful voice. It's Kelly Clarkson on Sunny 92.3, No Repeat 9 to 5 Tuesday. With our No Repeats, you don't hear the same song every 2 or 3 hours. 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What's your guess? $5.44 a gallon. 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
0: 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Very little rain forecasted to cool us down. Downtown, we're already at 89.
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Sunny 92.3, part of what makes us so special. We wake you up live and local. It's James Howard and Kim Carson. They will make you smile and play your favorite songs. Plus, this week their prize is tickets to see Lauren Daigle. I'm told it's her Christmas concert at the Ryman in Nashville. Now, how special is that? You're winning mornings this week on Sunny.

0: it coming. The weekend. We're live and we're local midday. Sunny 92.3. Yesterday, today, and all the good stuff in between. It's 1:35 on this No Repeat 9 to 5 Tuesday. The Run for Kids Walk benefiting the Ronald McDonald House is this coming Saturday. I'll be out there. It's from 9 until 10:30 at the Tennessee River Park. 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You can sign up today, Run for Kids Walk, at rmhchattanooga.com. 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

0: 80s, 90s, 2K, and today, sunny 92.3. I have an extra long stretch. It's coming up. Entertainment happenings for the day about 20 years ago, 2005. There was the Family Stone. It's kind of a heartwarming drama comedy. Well, they're doing a sequel, and the entire cast, except for Diane Keaton, who passed away a year or two ago, the entire cast is coming back. Claire Danes, Rachel McAdams, Dermot Mulroney, Craig T. Nelson, Sarah Jessica Parker, and Luke Wilson. So that'll be kind of cool. It's heartwarming, kind of funny. It'll be called The Family's Stone. So I guess all the kids will have their own kids for this sequel. And speaking of sequels, the studio is trying to put together a Barbie sequel, but Margot Robbie and Ryan Gosling want too much money, sources say. So right now, a Barbie sequel has gotten the red light, not the green light, in Hollywood, and that's entertainment.
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20: Mostly sunny skies and hot for today with high temperatures in the mid to upper 90s and a heat index near 100. Tonight, mostly clear with lows near 70. Wednesday and Thursday feature more of the same with mostly sunny skies and hot conditions, high temps back into the upper 90s and a feels like temp also near 100. From the StormTrack 9 Weather Center, I'm meteorologist Olivia Glass.
0: It's already 90 downtown Chattanooga, mostly sunny. Sunny sports. Braves lost to the Cubs last night. Braves stay in Chicago tonight and tomorrow night. Then the Braves will head to Houston Thursday. And Monday Night Football saw the Chiefs defeating the Broncos 31-10.
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0: Red Bank, Ella J, Tyner, Rocky Face. Caught you listening to Sunny 92.3. How's your Tuesday? 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We don't repeat from 9 to 5. It is 2:15. Kim and Jason will be driving you home at 3 today. 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The date will be at McDonald Farm Sale Creek, November 6th, 7th, and 8th, Friday, Saturday, and a Sunday. Yes, it's 7 weeks away, but, you know, fall is just 7 days away, so it'll go quicker than we can even imagine. 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Rodney Adkins will be the headliner. We'll also have Brandon Davis will be there, David Leonard, and Amber Carrington. 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Well, too easy there. There you go.
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2: 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We've got great trails around here. You name any mountain, there are tons of trails. 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Outside Magazine has just named Chattanooga in the top five for cities in America with good trails. There you go. Weather-wise, 96, 97, 98 degrees these next couple of days. Really no rain mentioned until Friday. Downtown, it's already 93.
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0: 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Got a smart speaker. We're there, too. Been down here on the sunny end of the radio dial, actually, for 62 years now. Today's our birthday. Sunny 92.3. 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Jonas Brothers tickets, we have those. That'll be Bridgestone Arena in early November. And James and Kim have tickets to see Lauren Daigle live near Christmas time at the Ryman. That's going to be really, really special. You can win those weekday mornings live right here with James and Kim.
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1: So no matter what challenges you're facing, whether it's a math test or putting together an IKEA bookshelf, do this as you get underway. Take a deep breath in through your nose. It will improve your focus and accuracy. That's according to a study in the journal Natural Human Behavior. And when the study subjects inhaled just before executing a task, they got higher scores. The researchers say inhaling deeply through your nose wakes up regions of the brain that optimize focus. And they relate this back to our ancient ancestors because early humans had to rely on their sense of smell to sniff out danger, differentiate between edible food and something spoiled, and find a mate based on the pheromones they were giving off. So, inhale deeply before you have to do anything challenging. I'm John Tesh with today's Intelligence for Your Life Minute.
0: Don't forget, John Tesh has Intelligence for Your Life and the best variety of your music. 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
0: From the Storm Track 9 Weather Center.
19: Mostly sunny skies and hot for today with high temperatures in the mid to upper 90s and a heat index near 100. Tonight, mostly clear with lows near 70. Wednesday and Thursday feature more of the same with mostly sunny skies and hot conditions. High temps back into the upper 90s and a feels like temp also near 100. From the Storm Track 9 Weather Center, I'm meteorologist Olivia Glass.
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0: 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The Emmys were last night, and here were the big winners.
1: 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And the Emmy goes to Kate O'Flynn. 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
0: Widow's Bay kind of stole the show last night, but I've watched a little bit of that show, and it's taking me just a second to get into it. But so far, so good. Jason, take it away.
20: Well, it's a fine welcome to Tuesday afternoon. We have a couple of crashes with injuries. Eastgate Loop at Bel Air, cruiser on the scene. Also, Signal Mountain Road at Pineville Road, cruiser en route to a crash with injuries. Traffic off its usual pace on these routes. Highway 153 at the Chickamauga Dam, both directions slow. Brainerd Road at the Missionary Ridge Tunnel, either way. I-24 through the Ridge Cut, also I-24 through Moccasin Bend, both ways slow. And a little extra time coming into East Ridge on Highway 41 out of Georgia and down Ringgold Road. Additional crashes to watch for, Cummings Highway at Broad Street and Mulberry at High.
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taking me back to my 80s right there. It's My Prerogative, Bobby Brown, Sunny 92.3. It's all about variety here on Sunny. You go from Bobby Brown to James Arthur and Say You Won't Let Go on Sunny 92.3. 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

0: Coming into town on I-24, we're running at around 38 miles an hour around Mox and Bend, so it's a little slow there. Slight slowdowns at Highway 153 at the Chickamauga Dam, both directions. Also a little slow at the Missionary Ridge Tunnel around Brainerd Road, either direction, and coming into East Ridge on Highway 41 out of Georgia. Additional crashes around town to watch for: West 31st Street at West 32nd. Also Glenwood Drive at the exit around Macaulay Avenue near Oak Street, and a disabled vehicle, I-75 at Exit 7, that's around Bonnie Oaks Drive.
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It's a good life. 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Tomorrow morning, we've got another pair of tickets to give you free to Lauren Daigle. So make sure you're listening bright and early tomorrow morning here on sunny 92.3.

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0: We are today's Sunny 92.3. So last night at the Emmys, one of my favorite parts is Mariska Hargitay and the cast of Law & Order SVU did a spoof on whether Taylor Swift would be at the Emmys. And the surprise was Taylor actually showed up in the scene playing a rookie holding a cat.
1: Will Taylor Swift be at the Emmys? You got to think like a Swiftie, because the Swifties think that everything is a clue to what she'll do next.
2: Hey, guys, this isn't adding up.
3: And who asked you, rookie?
2: Why would she be showing up to the ceremony tonight? She's probably going to be sitting at home playing with those cats she's named after TV show characters.
1: Exactly. And her cat is named Olivia Benson. Taylor Swift will not be at the Emmys.
2: Maybe she's going to do one of those cool pre-taped sketch things to support the host.
4: Do you think she'll sing?
2: No.
1: Oh, wow. Isn't it cool when it does that?
2: Mm-hmm.
0: Yes, she had Olivia Benson with her. Anyways, it was kind of cute.
5: We have a crash with injuries at Signal Mountain Road at Pineville Road. Crews around the scene. Traffic is off its usual speed in these parts of town right now. Highway 153 at the Chickamauga Dam in both directions. Brainerd Road slow at the Missionary Ridge Tunnel eastbound and westbound. I-24 through the Ridge Cut and through Moccasin Bend east and west running as slow as 38 miles an hour coming into town on Moccasin Bend. Also a little bit of extra time if you're coming out of Georgia onto Ringgold Road on Highway 41. Additional crashes around town West 31st at West 32nd. And they disabled vehicle on I-75 around Bonnie Oaks Drive, exit 7.
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4: From the Storm Track 9 Weather Center.
19: Mostly sunny skies and hot for today with high temperatures in the mid to upper 90s and a heat index near 100. Tonight, mostly clear with lows near 70. Wednesday and Thursday feature more of the same with mostly sunny skies and hot conditions. High temps back into the upper 90s and a feels like temp also near 100. From the Storm Track 9 Weather Center, I'm meteorologist Olivia Glass.
5: And just a little bit ago, we've added an accident with injuries. This is at East Brainerd Road at Hickory Valley. That's East Brainerd Road at Hickory Valley. Watch out. Very heavily traveled this time of day.
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0: We are today, Sunny 92.3. I'm looking ahead to the weekend already. Of course I am. 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The Chattanooga Market has a really unique event. 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So this is happening on Sunday. Mark calendars for it. It's basically saying you can experience the world in one Sunday afternoon at the Chattanooga Market with Cultures in Concert, which brings global sounds, flavors, and traditions together for a day of live music from around the world and an international food court filled with bold, delicious bites. So mark your calendar for the market this weekend. It's happening from 11 until 4.
1: Many ways to slow you down this afternoon. We have a crash with injuries at East Brainerd Road at Hickory Valley. Crews around the scene. Other wrecks around town. Let's hit the high points. West 31st at West 32nd. Kirkman at Silverdale. Rossville Boulevard at East 27th. That's near the exit 180B eastbound off-ramp. Accident near Phil's Drive in East Brainerd Road. That's near Baskin-Robbins. This accident is reported I-75 near East Brainerd Road, the westbound on-ramp, but it mentions Phil's Drive, and that's near Baskin-Robbins. I am unclear on that. Somewhere in the orbit of Baskin-Robbins, there has been an accident. St. Elmo at Tennessee, Carmack Road at Gwynn. And we are slower than normal. Highway 153 at the Chickamauga Dam, both directions. Brainerd at the Missionary Ridge Tunnel, both directions slow. I-24 eastbound through Moccasin Bend and at the I-75 split, getting a little slow. And I-75 at the split was doing so well yesterday.
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0: Let me take one big deep breath. We're having kind of a rough afternoon. We have crashes with injuries. Robin Drive at Stanford Gap. Bonnie Oaks at Youngstown. Also, we've been working this one for a while. East Brainerd Road at Hickory Valley. Also, just got one in. Discovery Drive at Still Hollow Loop. Traffic is off its pace. 153 at the Chickamauga Dam in both directions. Also, both directions of the Missionary Ridge Tunnel at Brainerd Road. I-24 eastbound through Moccasin Bend. Also, the I-75 split. Speeds are getting slow. US 41 coming into Ringgold Road from Georgia is congested. Crashes Kirkman at Silverdale. Rossville Boulevard at exit 180B eastbound. That's the off-ramp near East 27th. Carmack at Gwynn. Jenkins at Igo Gap. Napier Drive at Lifestyle. Landris Drive at Commons Boulevard.
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0: here today, Sunny 92.3. It's Kim and Robin in the afternoon. Remember back, I guess maybe it was in school, elementary school or something, and you start looking at dates in months, like some months have 30 days, some months have 31 days, except for February, which has 28 days, except for on leap words. It's kind of hard to keep up with, right? You remember the little knuckle thing you used to do? I don't even remember how to do it. Anyway, someone came up with a kind of interesting little thought. They said it's dumb that months are all different lengths. 365 should be divided into five equal months of 73 days each. And this is what this person would name them. Jebuary, Mapril, Jogist, Socktober, and December. I don't know. What do you think of that? It's going viral on social media right now.
1: It is 4:49 at Sunny 92.3. Let's take a little look at traffic. We've had an oddly rough afternoon so far. We've had multiple crashes with injuries in just the past couple of hours. Let's look at Robin Drive at Stanford Gap, cruiser en route there. Bonnie Oaks Drive at Youngstown, cruiser on the scene. Also a new crash with injuries just moments ago at Banther Road at Hooper Hollow. Also, one's been working for quite some time, hopefully cleared now, East Brainerd at Hickory Valley. Now, looking around town, these are the slow spots. I-24 eastbound at the I-75 split. We had no problems there yesterday, down to just 20 miles an hour right now. I-24 eastbound through the ridge cut is also crawling at about 20. Brainerd Road eastbound at the Missionary Ridge Tunnel is also down to 18 miles an hour. Traffic is off its usual pace. Highway 153 at Chickamauga Dam, north and south. Also, I-24 eastbound through Moccasin Bend, running about 35 miles an hour. And coming out of Georgia into East Ridge is slow. Additional crashes to watch out for. Kirkman Road at Silverdale. Also, I-75 at the exit 9. That would be Volkswagen Drive.
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12: From the Storm Track 9 Weather Center.
13: A fair sky through the night and low temperatures dropping back to the lower 70s. The heat continues for the next several days. Wednesday, look for highs mid to upper 90s with a sunny sky. Same thing Thursday and Friday. Highs both days reaching the mid to upper 90s. Only a slight chance for a few pop-up late-day storms by late week and especially into the weekend. From the Storm Track 9 Weather Center, I'm meteorologist David Glenn.
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0: We are today, Sunny 92.3, looking for something fun to do. How about this? The Eastridge Animal Shelter needs volunteers to help take shelter dogs to the Eastridge Fall Festival at Camp Jordan, and that's happening this weekend on Saturday and on Sunday. Just a few hours either day, and the outings give the community a chance to meet the dogs and hopefully to adopt them as well. Who knows, you might fall in love with your next family member by just walking dogs and helping out the Eastridge Animal Shelter at the Fall Festival this weekend.
1: Wow, it is 5:14 and 95 degrees in Chattanooga, Tennessee. Also boiling traffic. Unfortunately, we have a couple of crashes with injuries. Robin Drive at Stanford Gab, crews are in or out. Also a crash with injuries, Bonnie Oaks Drive at Youngstown Road, crews also en route. I-24 eastbound at the 75 split, you are percolating at about 22 miles an hour. It is very slow. I-24 eastbound through the Ridgecut, crawling at 22. Traffic is also a touch heavy, a little more than normal. Brainerd Road at the Missionary Ridge Tunnel, that's both directions. Highway 153 at the Chickamauga Dam, both ways slow. I-24 eastbound through Moxon Bend, you're at 32 miles an hour, so a little slow there getting out of town. No, that's coming into town. I-24 eastbound coming into town down to 32. Also crashes, I-75 at exit 9, that is Volkswagen Drive, Phil's at Lolita, Glenwood at the Oak Street exit, Carmack at Gwynn, Landris at Commons Boulevard, Banther at Hooper Hollow, also Sequoia Road at Walden. And there we go.
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REO Speedwagon on Sunny 92.3. So would you like to go to Dollywood? We love sending you to Dollywood, especially when their fall festival starts. Oh, it's just wonderful. We have free tickets for you again tomorrow here on Sunny.

0: get all of my notes here. Get all the traffic notes. I'm going to have carpal tunnel from writing traffic notes just this afternoon. It is 5:33. It's sunny 92.3. Now, the good news, I'm going to start with some good news. If you're going to Nashville, Knoxville, or Atlanta, every one of those routes, completely golden. You could drive to Atlanta all the way straight to the Varsity, and what'll you have, and order whatever you want, no problem. The issue is you got to get through Chattanooga, and right now we are a matrix of nonsense. I-24 eastbound at I-75 is well below speed. You're going to hit that at about 21 miles an hour. I-24 eastbound through the ridge cut, also grinding along at 23. Some of the contributing factors here, we have crashes with injuries. I-75 exit 185B, that's basically the 24-75 split. Also exit 3A, that is East Brainerd Road, cruise en route or on the scene there. Main Street slow downtown. Also some other slow spots include Brainerd Road at the Missionary Ridge Tunnels, Highway 153 at Chickamauga Dam both directions, and coming out of Georgia into East Ridge is also very slow. Crashes include also I-75 at the Volkswagen Drive exit, Cherry at East 8th, and if you want to pass anything along, let us know anytime. We are glad to have the tip.
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Jimmy Eat World in the middle on Sunny 92.3. I hope you're having a great Tuesday afternoon. You know, I always find Tuesday sometimes harder than Mondays even. But we'll get through it together. John Waitman, I'm missing you on Sunny 92.3.

0: We are today, Sunny 92.3. The Emmys were last night, and here were the big winners.
1: 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And the Emmy goes to Kate O'Flynn. 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
0: Widow's Bay kind of stole the show last night, but I've watched a little bit of that show, and it's taking me just a second to get into it. But so far, so good. Jason, take it away.
20: I was so happy to see Jean Smart win for Hacks. That was just an absolutely incredible series. All right, 5:53, 7 away from 6 o'clock. Welcome to a traffic haunted house. I'm looking at the traffic screen, and if you could imagine your screen at work filled with notes, all single-spaced. We have a crash with injury, Shallowford Road, Lee Highway, cruiser en route. We just got this one about 90 seconds ago. There's a vehicle fire, I-75 near East Brainerd Road. This is I-75 southbound, cruise en route to that. Also a crash with injuries, I-75. This one happened a little while ago. This is mentioning a couple of different exits that's also around East Brainerd Road. So the I-75-24 split is really heavy. It's been a real mess. What's the speed there right now? 26 miles an hour. I-24 eastbound through the ridge cut is also heavy, running at about 25 miles an hour. Brainerd Road eastbound, the Missionary Ridge Tunnel, that's down to about 18. Traffic is also running slower than normal. Highway 153 at the Chickamauga Dam. I-75 northbound at Hamilton Place, just north of that mess at the split. Main Street slow downtown. U.S. 41 coming out of Georgia to Ringgold Road is also slow. Time now, 5:54.
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2: From the StormTrack 9 Weather Center.
3: A fair sky through the night and low temperatures dropping back to the lower 70s. The heat continues for the next several days. Wednesday, look for highs mid to upper 90s with a sunny sky. Same thing Thursday and Friday. Highs both days reaching the mid to upper 90s. Only a slight chance for a few pop-up late-day storms by late week and especially into the weekend. From the StormTrack 9 Weather Center, I'm meteorologist David DeClay.
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The Shape of You, Ed Sheeran on Sunday 92.3. Macklemore was touring with him, and he is no longer going to be touring with him. He made some political comments, so I'm not sure who Ed is going to replace him with as he finishes the rest of his tour. 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

0: We are today's Sunny 92.3. So Taylor Swift made a cameo in a spoof that played at the Emmys. She was not there last night. She was at her husband's football game. She was hanging out with Tom Cruise. It was fun to see some of the memes that circled around on the internet about that because if you just look up some of the memes, you might get a laugh out of them. By the way, the Chiefs took home a win 31-10 over the Broncos.
1: A vehicle fire reported I-75 near East Brainerd Road. This is one of the contributing factors to problems around the I-24-I-75 split. There was a crash with injuries there a little while ago. Now we have a vehicle fire. I-24 eastbound at the I-75 split crawling along at about 26 miles an hour. When you get onto I-75 north, going past Hamilton Place, we're at about 41 miles an hour. That seems to be getting better. I-24 eastbound around the ridge cut, grinding along at about 25. If you're coming into town, Moccasin Bend, I-24 eastbound, you're at about 28 miles an hour. Traffic underperforming Highway 153 at the Chickamauga Dam north and south. Main Street slow downtown. And Brainerd Road slow at the Missionary Ridge Tunnel.
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Bruno Mars on Sunday 92.3. Would you like to see Lauren Daigle in concert? We've got tickets to her Christmas concert December 2nd. We'll have those for you again tomorrow morning right here on Sunday 92.3.

0: Traffic on Sunny 92.3 at 6:35. We still have a number of issues as we move into the evening. A vehicle fire reported I-75 exits 2 and 3. We're talking about I-75 split area around East Brainerd Road. A vehicle fire also reported Highway 153 at the Amnicola Highway exit. A crash with injuries, Park Drive at Center Street. Still heavy I-75 north and southbound around Hamilton Place. Northbound reporting about 36 miles an hour. I-24 eastbound through the Ridge Cut down to about 33 miles an hour. And a traffic hazard noted, Hickory Valley Road at East Brainerd Road.
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1: From the Storm Track 9 Weather Center.
2: A cloudy, muggy night ahead with off and on periods of showers and thundershowers both during the evening and overnight. Lows near 70. Same thing for Saturday. A humid day with off and on periods of showers and a few storms, partly cloudy in between. Highs upper 80s. Sunshine and drier Sunday, highs low 90s. From the Storm Track 9 Weather Center, I'm meteorologist David Glenn.

0: From the sunny 92.3 HEP Cooling Studios. 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
3: It's time to move from the place you are right now to the place you are meant to be. 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
0: So research scientists are now telling us we are spending less time with each other than we were just 20 years ago. And experts say the long-term consequences could be much bigger than loneliness. Listen to this. According to the latest time use survey, the average person now spends about 35 minutes a day socializing. That's 22% less than two decades ago. Researchers say smartphones, social media, remote work, food delivery, and streaming entertainment have all made it easier to stay home. You know what I'm talking about. At the same time, the places where people used to gather are disappearing. The University of Colorado finding widespread closures of libraries, coffee shops, museums, bowling alleys, bookstores, and churches over the past decade. And when the places where people bump into each other go away, of course the bumping stops. But strong social connections, they're now linked to better, longer lives, greater trust, and stronger communities. Even casual chit-chat with the cashier at the grocery store enhances our social connectedness. That's being replaced by self-checkout and DoorDash. And less social connection leads to higher rates of depression, cognitive decline, cardiovascular disease, and early death. Wow. A long-term Harvard study found that our relationships are the strongest predictor of how long and how well we live. All right, I've made the case. So, you and I need to seek out more face-to-face conversation. It's one of the foundations of a healthier, happier society and a sharper brain and longer life.
2: Intelligence for your life.
0: And coming up on a typical day, how often do you think your dog barks while they're alone at home? Once when the mailman comes, maybe twice, never perhaps? Well, researchers studied dog activity across all different breeds. In a moment, I'll tell you how much barking your neighbors are hearing while you're at work.
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0: Pop quiz time from our Intelligence for Your Pets files. On a typical day while you're at work, how often do you think your dog barks while they're alone at home? Once when the mailman comes by, maybe twice, or do you think they're so well-behaved they never bark? According to a recent study in Psychology Today, the average dog barks at least four times a day when they're alone. You believe they studied this? It's based on sound-activated recordings of 40 dogs of all different breeds who were tracked for five full days. In general, researchers found younger dogs bark more than older dogs when they're left alone. That makes sense to me. All babies get stressed when they're alone, including puppies, until they learn to self-soothe. Also, female dogs tend to bark longer and more frequently than male dogs. Researchers say this comes down to a female's hardwired mothering instincts, which makes her significantly more protective and aggressive compared to male dogs, meaning they'll bark at anything they perceive as a potential threat. And then each time a dog barks alone, the study found they'll keep barking for at least 30 seconds on average, which is a good reason to stay on good terms with your neighbors, especially if you live in an apartment, because if the average dog barks four times a day, we did the math here, average dog barks four times a day, 30 seconds each, this means your neighbors are enduring two full minutes of barking every day while you're at work.

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0: Here's an interesting tip. You know, if you embarrass yourself somewhere by tripping, spilling food on yourself, like I usually do, or whatever, just go to a different room and you'll feel better. Yeah, this is called, quote, the doorway effect. And in the Journal of Experimental Psychology, when people embarrass themselves and then walk through a doorway into another room, their humiliation was greatly reduced. It's because moving from one space to another through a threshold prompts the brain to compartmentalize the memories from one room. It makes a sort of mental boundary so your mind starts fresh, and recalling the moment is much more difficult. It's the same reason you forget what you got up and went into the kitchen for when you crossed the doorway from the family room. It's the doorway effect. Try it.
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9: Pastor Travis Ballinger here, Redemption Point Church of God. 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
3: So would you like to have an awesome day where everything seems to come easily? Positive moments follow one right after the other, and even strangers are smiling back at you. Well, you just have to take a brisk morning walk. Try this. We know it works. And this is the recommendation based on a recent study at George Mason University in Virginia. The reason? Because exercise boosts production of feel-good hormones. You knew this, which makes you feel more positive from the get-go. And the result is a mood boost that can last up to 48 hours after that exercise. And starting the day on a high note creates what the researchers call, quote, a cascade of positivity, where one good thing leads to another. It makes you much more likely to have positive interactions with others and get more done at work or home. In fact, feeling positive in the morning helps minimize the impact of negative events for the rest of the day. The researchers also found that the longer you work out each day and the more social you make it, like walking with a friend, the happier you are going to feel.
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14: The Storm Track 9 Weather Center.
15: A fair sky through the night and low temperatures dropping back to the lower 70s. The heat continues for the next several days. Wednesday, look for highs mid to upper 90s with a sunny sky. Same thing Thursday and Friday. Highs both days reaching the mid to upper 90s. Only a slight chance for a few pop-up late-day storms by late week and especially into the weekend. From the Storm Track 9 Weather Center, I'm meteorologist David Glenn.

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